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1: 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And we feel so good about it. So stay tuned and enjoy the Stasi Fandinasi met die groot sensa.

Father, you are the great physician who promised that you will place none of these diseases upon us. You are our healer. You are our deliverer. You are our waymaker. You are our miracle worker. You said in Isaiah 53 and 5, but you were wounded for our transgression, bruised for our iniquities. The chastisement of our peace was upon him, and with your stripe we are healed. Father, we decree and declare according to 3 John chapter 1, verse 2. Beloved, I wish above all things that thou mayest prosper and be in health, even as your soul prospers. Father, I know you want me to be healthy. I know you want me to be happy. I know you want me to be healed. I know you want me to prosper. I know you want me to succeed. I know you want me to walk in optimum health. I know that you want me to live without pain, without hurt, without stress. I know that you want me to live disease-free, sickness-free, stress-free. And therefore, I decree and declare, according to your word, I am healthy and physically fit. Sickness and disease are far from me. By your stripes, I am healed. I am healed from every physical, physiological, biochemical, bioelectrical malfunction, from emotional wounds, psychological illnesses, from physical discomfort, from sickness and disease. I speak Jeremiah 17, 14 to 15 over my life. Heal me, O Lord, and I shall be healed. Save me, and I shall be saved, for thou art my praise. Behold, they say unto me, where is the word of the Lord? Let it come.

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I speak to every part of my body, be healed. 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

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Father, right now, I make this declaration.

Anatomically, muscularly, hormonally, genetically, epidermically, nutritionally, corporally, commercially, relationally, socially, financially, parentally, spiritually, organizationally, politically, interpersonally, personally, and behaviorally, I decree I am blessed. Father, right

Whenever God says he's going to give you power, get ready for pain. Pain is what God gives with power to keep you from arrogance. You will never become intoxicated by the power he has allocated because you have to deal with the distraction of the pain that is dispensed with the power. He told him, you're going to reign. And he said, oh, I had a dream. And he comes telling all his brother his great big old powerful dream. And they hated him. And they said, because of your purpose, we have despised you. And they snatched him and they put him in a pit. They threw him in a pit, took his coat of many colors, dipped the coat in blood. They lied on him, told his father he was dead. If you think people won't lie on you, you know the old saying that there's always a little truth in every lie? That's not true. Joseph wasn't even sick. He didn't even have a cold. They said he was dead. Some lies have no foundation at all. And all of a sudden, through something that he had nothing to do with, the middle part of his life, the biggest part of his life, was consumed by a lie. And he finds himself down in a pit, half naked, no food, no water, vulnerable, and at the mercy of life, probably expecting to die in a hole like an animal, waiting to get out. And whenever you go through something that takes you down, there's always somebody there to say, what did you do to bring this on yourself? When injustices occur, we always look for logic. We are such rational people. We try to reason. How did this happen? Why are you leaving me? I was good to you. Why do you treat me like that? I've been good to you. Why are you cheating on me? I've been good to you. Why? We look for logic to life. If you look for logic, you're going to go crazy. Because life acts like it drank a fifth of Gordon's gin. You get a good fifth in you, you might say anything. It doesn't even make any sense. You ever seen an old drunk go to crying? They don't even know what they was laughing a minute ago. And then, my mama died. And you think she just died 30 years ago, mama. Life is just that erratic. It's just crazy. And some of your lives, you've gone through stuff that it just seemed like a madman designed your life. Stuff that wasn't fair, it wasn't right. You knew your intentions were good, your purpose was good. I mean, the injustice of it all, it'd be different if you was reaping what you sowed. But some of this stuff you reap, you know for a fact you didn't sow this. Now, I might have done something, but I know good and well I have never treated anybody like you treat me. Joseph said, well, I might have got an extra cupcake or something, but I never threw none of y'all in the pit, and so I'm not reaping anything, and here I am. I'm scraped, I'm bruised, I'm scarred, I'm hungry, I gotta go to the bathroom, I'm locked up in a pit, I can't get out. I never did anything to deserve to be in the place that I'm at, and look at me. And every time it looked like he was going to get a breakthrough, something went wrong. Can I talk to you this morning? I think it's bad to be down, but it's even worse to have the smell of hope and
that every time you reach for it, it disappears. The Bible said it this way: hope deferred maketh the heart sick. Hope deferred maketh the heart. You get sick a hoping, and sick a trying, and sick of trying to get it together, and sick of trying to motivate yourself and keep yourself moving. Sometimes you just rather not have no hope at all and just shut it all down. And maybe I can get used to being in it. Maybe I can get used to being alone, or being used to being lonely, or used to being without your usage. Just don't call me. Don't call me. Don't, if we through, don't call me. Don't keep calling me, trying to don't play my weaknesses. If we finish, we finish. You don't need no rent money. You don't need a cup of sugar. You don't need a bottle of buttermilk. Leave me alone. Don't keep playing with my feelings and my emotions and make me think that something is possible when it's not. Leave me alone. Hope deferred maketh the heart sick. You already made me sad, but now you're making me sick. Sometimes your life makes no sense. How could somebody as gifted as me have this kind of problem? Anybody ever thought it's just me? It's just me. Am I the only one? You know, you would think that if I was going to be in prison, I would not have any gift. Or you would think if I was this gifted, I wouldn't be in prison. But here's the conflict of life: that it can be the best and worst moment in your life all at the same time. And it's weird to me, because people see the good part and hate you over the good part, never knowing that you're dealing with stuff that's worse than what they're dealing with, and they can't even see. And so Joseph ministers his gift from a prison cell. He translates, interprets the dreams of the butler and the baker, and he does it from a jail cell, and he's helping other people and can't help himself. Isn't it funny how when you start talking about living on purpose, how you go through a season where you can help other people and can't help yourself? I bet you the best advice you ever gave was for somebody else. You know exactly how they can get out. You know exactly what they need to do to get a breakthrough. You know exactly what they need to have a happy home. You know exactly what they need. You talk about it. That's the thing that drives me crazy about gossipers. I am amazed at people who have the nerve to be talking about other people when your life is in a mess and all by itself, and you sit up there pointing at somebody else, and you know what, child, you know what she ought to do. Girl, she crazy. And you got a mess way bigger than the one you're talking about. That's how it is. That's how it is, baby. That's really how it is. And there he is in that situation. And everybody's getting out but him. If you're going to live on purpose, you must go through a period in your life where it looks like everybody's getting out but you. Everybody's being promoted but you. Everybody's being recognized but you. Everybody's being loved but you. I went through a period in the church I grew up in. I was in that church for 7 years. They never asked me to preach or teach. I think I taught maybe two Bible classes, two, three. In 7 years, they were asking me to vacuum and clean out the baptism pool and sweep the floor. The whole church seats about 80 people, and it was seldom full. And I was never asked to do anything of significance. I mean, with my gift itself. With my blessed self, with my call and anointed self, with my set aside and gifted and big thinking self, nobody recognized that I had something. And God didn't stop
happened. He didn't fix it. He didn't change it. He let them send across the country to get people in who were saying stuff that was just boxing my ankles, just boxing my ankles. I go home, my whole ankles would be swollen and sore from mountains of absolute nothingness at all. And he let me sit there and dry rot and gave me sermons and nowhere to preach them and teaching techniques and nobody to listen and concepts and ideas. And I thought that a madman had gotten loose in my life because everybody was getting out but me. They were all being recognized but me. So-and-so is going to be preaching this day. So-and-so is preaching for the missionaries. So-and-so is doing that. And what are you doing? We want you to pass out cups to the kids and, you know, wave at the traffic when they go by. You're going to be the mascot on the side of the road. I was a little monkey waving at people. You know what I'm talking about? Hello. Welcome to the church. All that kind of stuff. And nobody seemed to recognize that there was something down inside of me and I was gifted.

0: God allowed it to be so because there's strength in suffering. There's power in being overlooked. That's how you know when a wine is good. You don't know that a wine is good. You don't stomp on the grapes and then drink it next week. After it's set a while, the older it is, the richer it gets. And when God wants to make you high quality, he makes you wait. You wait on love. You wait on ministry. You wait on promotion. You wait on opportunity. And if you will be still and know that I'm God, when I do open you up, you're going to have power. Glory to God. Touch somebody and say he saved the best wine for last. He made you wait for it. He made you sit for it. He made you frustrated. He didn't serve you when you thought you ought to be served. He didn't point you out. He didn't recognize you. He didn't let you sit there and sit there. And you said, Lord, when am I going to have a then? And he said, be still and know. I tried to understand why God used Joseph, because now let's be fair with his brothers. I can kind of understand why they would have an attitude. You know, I raised twins, and I was very careful that if I bought one twin a toy, I brought the other twin a toy. So I always had to multiply by two. It wasn't going to be no one bicycle. It had to be two. If it's going to be one set of mittens, it had to be two sets of mittens. My sister could live off a dozen eggs for a week. I told her, my sister, we would blow a dozen eggs in one breakfast easy. She said, really? I said, yeah. Yeah, we had five kids. It was like feeding the United Nations. They bring my groceries home in a truck. I lost my ability to cook for one person. It just no excitement at all. And it was always like that because you try to be fair. Try to be fair. Try to be fair. Try to be just. I understand these brothers. Because I mean, hey, Dad, I'm your son too. Why would you give him the coat of many colors and not give it to me? You had me first. I'm the oldest. I was working in the fields when Joseph wasn't even born. See, there's bitterness. All bitterness does not come through what happened. Some bitterness comes through what didn't happen. You know, how come it didn't happen for me? And I don't care who you are, and you might not admit it, but when you see God blessing other people, man, you know they ain't no better than you. Sometimes they worse. I mean, you just a little off. They plumb outright crazy. And you find God blessing them, and you've been in the background waiting a long time. You say, this makes sense. I don't think I would have thrown him in the pit, but I can understand the frustration over what didn't happen. When you start talking about letting it go, it's not always letting go of what did happen. It's letting go of what didn't happen. I thought we'd be happily ever after, and it didn't happen. I thought I'd be running the company by now, and it didn't happen. I thought we'd own our own house by now, and it didn't happen. And I'm not bitter over what did happen. I'm bitter over what didn't happen. And I couldn't figure it out. I said, I understand these brothers they, a little bit. I mean, Dad, Joseph, like, he's at the tail end of the family. And he gets all of this preferential treatment. What's the big idea with blessing him over top of me? What's the big idea with giving him the coat of many colors and giving him the opportunity and giving him the birthright? What's the big idea with doing all of that? I didn't understand it. I didn't understand it until Joseph is now the prince of Egypt. And his brothers have come to Egypt because there's a famine in Palestine. And they're coming seeking help, not knowing that Joseph is there. The father supposes that he's dead. The brothers don't know what happened to him, don't seem to care. They got all this baggage of all of this trauma that's happened in their life. And here they come giddy-apping into Egypt, coming in here with all of this injustice and all of this mistreatment, looking for favor. And you mistreated everybody you touched along the way, looking for favor. And every time you were in a position of power, you destroyed the person up under you, looking for favor. And every time you got up, you put your foot on me, looking for favor. And every time you were outside, you threw me in the pit. It's not that I fell in the pit. It was what you said that threw me in the pit, and you don't even care. And here you come running up now. Now, wanting God to bless you, never thinking that the one that would end up with the power to bless you is the same one that you use your power to destroy. Because if you thought that you would ever run into some of the people you mistreated and need them, you would never have done them like you did them. But it's a funny thing about purpose, what goes around. Comes back around again. Now, here's my problem, Ella. All the years I heard this sermon preached, the preacher always polluted the text with their personality. When Joseph encounters his brothers, he says, "You meant it for evil, but God made it good." And the preachers will always say, "You meant it for evil, but God." Touch your neighbor and say, "But God." And all the bitter people go there, "Well, yes, Lord, ain't it the truth, child? Yes, Lord." Because everybody who's wrestling with some secret bitterness or pain or trauma reads good text through bad eyes. And what you see in the text is a reflection of what you brought to the text. And sometimes you so contaminate your wisdom with the pollution of your story that you've never been able to get healed, because you only trust you to minister to you. And because your physician is sick, your medicine is afflicted, and your results are not good. Woo! High five, a brother, on that. I was a grown man. I've been preaching since I was 19. I was a fully grown man before I understood the beauty of this text. The beauty of this text is here comes these brothers who have all plotted against Joseph, and now they're down and out. Back then, they had it going on. They were big balling and shot calling. But life has hills and valleys, and now they're in a valley, and they're coming in with their hand out, needing a favor, and they're going in to see Pharaoh's chief financial officer about some sort of loan or extension to get them out of a pinch. And they walk in there for the big meeting to do their PowerPoint presentation. And right in the middle of the PowerPoint presentation, the guy that they had made an appointment to see reveals himself and says, "I am your brother." I bet they almost wet their pants. I bet they almost wet their... If there was anybody in the world that you don't want to be vulnerable to, it's somebody that you mistreated and got every reason in the world to hate you. And now here you are vulnerable and you said, "Oh God, not you." Can you feel that? Watch this. I'm going to make this point. I'm almost done, but watch this. He says, "You meant it for evil, but God made it good. Check this out. This dude is comforting the people who threw him in the pit and made the biggest chunk of his life horrible. Instead of stabbing him in the neck with a spoon, which would be, you know, the average person's inclination, something has happened to him in the process that instead of hating them, here he is ministering to the very people who had mistreated him. Joseph had let it go. And he says, you threw me in the pit. And then he says, in the next verse, he says, but God did it. You did it, but God did it. You did it, but God did it. You did it, but God did it. It was your hand, but his purpose. It was your lie, but he orchestrated it. You fired me, but God did it. You rejected me, but God did it. You forsook me, but God did it. You lied on me, but God did. Oh, y'all don't hear what I'm saying. And he says, check this out. He says, I went through all of that so that I could get here ahead of you to do you a favor, that it might be, the blessing might be in posterity, that generationally our people might survive in the earth. And I thought, oh my God, look at the big idea. Forgiveness is a big idea. It's a big, and you'll never be able to do it when you're down here punching like this. You have to be big enough to see the greater purpose of the pain you went through, or you will never be able to let it go.
1: 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And we feel so good about it. So stay tuned and enjoy Die Stasie van die Nasie met die groot sensatie.

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And we feel so good about it. So stay tuned and enjoy die Stasi van die Nasi met die groot sensatie.

We all have a thirst that the world can't satisfy. 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

0: 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See, you're just so good to me. You're exactly what I need. And I realize that. See, I know that you're my other half. You stay on my mind. I think about you all the time. Without you, I just wouldn't know what to do.
1: Just the thing that I do.
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I think about you all the time. 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
1: Where it all began.

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0: Yeah, back at it once again, right here on your lovely station, Kofifi FM 97.2, where it all began. I'm your host, Azzy the Last, and I am here to give you the best in youth music. In studio with me today, I have my brother, Sir November, the man, the myth, the legend. Sir,
1: yes, how sir. You doing? I'm good, man. How's it going?
0: Hey, man, I'm chilling, man. It's been a great week. I can't complain, no lie, bro.
1: Can't. You got two things dangling. You can't. You really can't.
2: What?
3: Nope. You can't say that twice, bro.
0: Hey, man, in studio will be today.
1: Yeah.
0: You can't put it in a suitcase,
1: you
0: man.
1: You can't.
0: You have a hard time putting 100,000 in a suitcase. Now tell me what you're going to do with a billion.
1: With a whole billion.
0: You understand me?
1: I bet you a billion you couldn't.
0: What's good, my man? Hey, man, I'm good, man. How you doing?
1: Hey, bro. It's been a tough week. It's actually proven to be a tough month for me.
2: It's been tough.
1: It's been, bro, I've been laying on the floor.
0: Hey, you don't look like it.
1: Hey, it can't look like your problems.
0: Hey.
4: You gotta look a little different, man. You know?
1: How you doing, bro?
0: Hey, man, I'm chilling, bro. I'm actually great. Mm-hmm. I'm great. Mm-hmm. I'm a little bit tired though.
1: Yeah,
0: man, I got nothing to complain about, bro. I got so much to be grateful for at this point. New challenges, you know, trying to learn new systems, new opportunities that have come my way. So yeah, man, I'm
1: gotta sign some things sometimes. Yeah. Reinforce things.
0: Usually I'm not the one signing,
1: you know what I'm saying? You're making someone sign.
0: Hey, man, but yeah, man, it's all good, man. It's all blessings, man. Yep. It's one of those things. Sometimes I guess, you know, being uncomfortable is something that you need to embrace at certain points in your life. If you are willing to grow. If not, obviously being comfortable is what you're going to be going for. So on my end, bro, I'm embracing the challenges, I'm embracing the change. And yeah, I'm open to see what this kind of leads to in terms of my own personal development. So
1: development's important.
0: Yeah, man. I'm on the up and up right now, man.
1: Yeah, it's progression, bro.
0: Yeah,
1: it's gonna come with challenges, and how you deal with them is what makes you who you are, bro.
0: Yeah, man. So yeah, man, it's just that challenge of being comfortable while you're uncomfortable.
1: That's a bar.
2: That's a bar.
1: Yeah. That's,
2: you know, a bar. I came across something. I want to ask you guys like a weird question.
0: Okay.
2: I think I figured out what my favorite animal is. It's hilarious, bro.
1: A gorilla.
2: No. What's your favorite animal?
0: A honey badger.
1: Why? Oh, because the aggression, right?
0: Hey, it's not criminal. Aggressive. That thing is fearless.
2: Yeah, you're
1: don't
2: a criminal.
1: Fear nothing.
2: You are a criminal.
0: Why?
2: That's mine.
0: No!
2: Yes.
0: How is that yours? It's mine.
2: It's mine, bro.
1: Yo, but yeah, honey badgers
0: are...
1: Honey badgers are hilarious, bro.
0: Honey badgers are gangster, bro.
1: They go to a lion and be like, hey.
0: Hey, bro.
1: Hey,
0: get out my face.
1: I've never seen such a petty animal in my life, bro.
2: Extremely dark.
1: Like,
2: extremely.
1: Living on hard mode. Don't care about nothing.
2: No.
1: And ready to fight, bro.
0: Everyone.
1: Everybody.
2: I'm ready.
1: Don't care. Matter of fact, all of you.
2: Yeah.
1: At the same time.
2: I ain't scared of none of you.
0: And it's like 1 foot tall.
1: Yeah.
0: It's so small.
1: Bro, the thing, it doesn't win fights.
0: Yeah.
1: And it doesn't lose fights.
0: No.
1: It can't lose.
2: Yeah, at all. It don't give up.
0: No, it doesn't give up.
1: It
0: at
1: doesn't
0: all.
1: Give up.
0: The fight doesn't
2: never
0: end
2: gives up.
0: Until you leave.
1: Until you decide it's
2: honey
1: child,
2: badgers, bro.
1: Because you've tried. I've
2: animals,
1: seen that thing fight an elephant, bro.
2: They cut
0: an elephant.
2: Yeah.
0: How do you fight an elephant?
1: Bro, the elephant surrendered. Like, I'm not doing this, bro. Like,
0: that elephant was kicking this guy. Dog, with an elephant. What's wrong with this guy?
1: Yeah. What? You know what it does when it fights a cobra, like a king cobra?
2: It lets it bite him.
1: No, like they'll fight, right?
2: Yeah.
1: And obviously it'll get bitten during the fight.
2: Yeah.
1: And it'll bite the king cobra to kill the cobra.
2: Yeah.
1: And then it'll
0: the
1: get
0: poison.
1: Drugged by the poison.
0: Yeah, it'll fall asleep.
1: And it'll fall asleep for like 2 hours.
2: Yeah.
1: You think it's dead.
2: Yeah.
5: And then it just gets up and eats the cobra.
0: Yeah. Finishes it off, bro.
5: Yeah. Yeah,
6: like, if it does, if the cobra is not there, it will find it.
5: It'll find it. If the cobra survived, if it yeah. like, got drugged and fell asleep yeah. before and the cobra died,
6: yeah.
5: it'll wake up
6: yeah? and hunt the cobra.
5: Like, and oh, like, wow. So where you at, boy? Yeah.
2: Let's finish this off. Let's pick up exactly where we left off. Like, I am not done with this fight.
6: Oh, honey, that just hilarious.
0: The funniest dream. I thought I had something to eat.
5: Yeah.
2: But I thought I had a meal.
5: Let's find that. Let's find that.
2: Hey. Wait, but hey, I was here.
5: I saw this other video. Do you know what it did, right? So it made a kill, yeah. and then a bunch of animals. Foxes, I think.
0: Yeah.
5: Mm. You know, attacked it, and they took its meal, right? Mm. And then it also had beef with monkeys. It also had beef with hyenas. Mm. You know what it does? Huh? It goes to a beehive, right?
0: Okay.
5: Takes the whole beehive, and then goes with it. While the bees are following it and stinging it, goes with the beehive to the cave where the fox is at, and then throws it in there.
2: Oh! That's
5: true. And then it runs away.
2: That was unbelievable, bro.
5: When the foxes are fighting the bees while they're running away, it goes back and takes the beehive, climbs the tree, and goes to the chimps. And throws it at the monkeys. Oh. And the monkeys now would jump off the tree, fall down, bro. They're running away from the bees. Then it will grab the same hive and goes to the hyenas, though.
0: See, I got bees for all my ops.
2: Yeah, bees. And left them with all of my
5: that
2: left
5: them with issues. The bees. That thing got anger issues. It got crutches.
0: Crazy anger issues,
2: and
0: bro.
2: Strategy.
5: And he's smart, bro. And on top of that, he can't smart. Die.
2: No.
5: That's the issue with this.
6: The skin really is hard. Too thick.
5: It's too thick and it's too loose.
6: And right. they have a pain tolerance.
0: Like very high.
5: Yeah.
0: Very high pain tolerance.
5: I was laughing the whole day when I was looking
6: so
5: at
6: extraordinary, bro.
5: Yeah, I was laughing the whole day because like I was looking at TikTok videos about it. I'm like, honey, this thing, what kind of animal is this, bro?
0: Yeah,
5: like badges, it wakes bro. Up angry, dog.
0: Yeah,
5: like yeah. what's my next beef, dog?
2: That's its whole nature.
5: Yeah,
2: anger.
5: I saw like leopards, right?
0: Yeah,
5: it was like six leopards, bro, with one honey badger, dog. That boy swinging.
2: that boy has a dog in this fight.
5: Bro, one got him on this side, the other one got him on the other end, and they pulling at a poor nigga just chilling. Y'all gonna put me down eventually. Yeah. And when y'all
2: care, bro.
5: And when y'all do, it's up. And then, for real, bro.
2: I'm gonna get the bees,
5: bro. They ended up running away, like all six leopards, dude.
0: The honey badger, bro, that thing goes for the ankles.
5: Yeah. Bro.
2: it goes for the ankles,
5: bro. I saw it fighting an alligator, bro. He jumped in the water.
6: Yeah.
2: Come out of there.
5: To fight an alligator. You know, alligator, this other one is really hilarious when it was fighting a lion, like a male lion.
0: Mm.
2: Yeah.
5: Right? Because the lionesses were like tired of this thing, and the male lion came to fight it. You know, the male lion bit its whole head, right? Put the head inside, and this nigga bit the tongue, bro.
2: Somebody bites your head, you bite their tongue.
5: Yeah, he got the whole head inside, right? And he knows it's not like. The bones are as tough as steel, so you can't penetrate through the bones. There's no bite force that can penetrate through the bones, right? Yeah. And you can't penetrate through the skin as well. The
6: skin is like rubber.
5: It's rubber. Yeah, it's rubber and it's loose.
6: Yeah.
5: And so as the lion is trying to bite this thing's head off, this thing is biting his tongue inside the mouth. Lion is like, hey, bro.
2: Oh, man. It took the tongue off, bro. That's the king of the jungle, bro. That's the real king of the jungle.
5: If we're being honest, that's the
6: king.
5: Bro. It's at the top of the food chain.
0: Yeah,
5: no. It's as big as a sausage dog.
6: Yeah,
5: but it's ready for all the smoke.
6: Bigger than a sausage dog. It don't care.
5: It's ready for all the smoke, bro. That's my favorite animal, bro.
2: I think badger.
5: But they're friendly to humans, funny enough.
6: Yeah,
0: Yeah. But they still plot. Like, if you try and keep them in captivity, usually they try and figure out.
5: Yeah, they'll always figure out.
0: They're really smart. Using tools.
5: Yeah.
0: Or they'll figure out whatever mechanism it is you're using to lock them in. Like, they've been seen using their clothes to unlatch. Those latches.
5: Yeah. They'll unlatch it. They'll grab, like, a branch and, like, balance it on the wall and climb back. Bro, this other farmer, you know, last resort was to create, like, a wall.
2: Mm.
5: Right?
0: Yeah.
5: He created a big wall because this thing keeps climbing out. And he's at a zoo, so he's keeping it so people can come and look at it.
2: Mm.
5: Right? What it first did, it rained, and it took like pile of mud.
2: Oh, yeah.
5: Stacked it together and by the wall and made a ramp and climbed up. And they put it back. And every time it climbed, it doesn't run away. It goes to the house, opens the fridge, and starts eating. Right? That's what it did.
2: Oh.
0: Yeah.
5: The last thing, when they realized they can't contain this thing, they took it back to the zoo. It dug under the wall.
0: Oh, my God. Like, under the wall.
5: Under the wall.
6: That guy just doesn't give up.
5: He doesn't, bro.
6: At all.
5: He's too stubborn.
6: Under no circumstance.
0: All he's thinking.
5: He's stubborn, bro. He's like, say what? You gonna keep me in here?
0: Nah,
5: boy, bro. I'm fighting lions and elephants, boy. Who are you? What's this wall to me, man?
6: I just ate an elephant for lunch.
5: Nigga, elephant stepped on it.
0: What's a wall?
5: And it looked like it was dead, bro.
6: Yeah, because it's like
5: that thing
6: has a
5: there.
6: Reconstructive skin. It's able to reconstruct itself.
5: Stays there for 2 minutes. Elephant is just walking around like it's nobody's business. It lays down there for about a minute, like it's dead. Then it gets up and it opens its eyes, bro. And it stands up, finds its feet, and then goes to straight to the elephant.
6: What you do? What you do?
5: I've never seen
0: that.
5: That animal is crazy, bro. That animal is crazy. I love that animal. I love that animal.
0: Nah, but that's crazy, man. So, actually, let's maybe ask everyone what kind of, if you were to be an animal, or if what animal best represents you?
5: Yeah, which animal would you be and why?
0: Yeah, so which animal would you be and why?
2: That's a great question.
0: The WhatsApp line is open. That is 0794685183. That is 0794685183. The line is open. You can also hit us up on Instagram and on TikTok at Youth Music Express. What is your favorite animal and why? If you were to be an animal, which animal and why? Or you could even say which animal you really wouldn't want to be and why. Yeah, man. So let's get to it. We got more music coming up for you. I'll be with you in a moment.

Yeah.

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Yeah.

0: wonderful day. Let's take it one step at a time. No need to rush through life. Let's take it slow.
1: Oh, yeah.

0: send you the question.
1: I did not catch that.
2: Hey man, we back online, man. We just left you off with Dano coming through with On the Rocks. Just before that, we had Keaton featuring Azzy the Last. That one is Shooting Star, man. We're gonna keep it pushing. We still got more music coming up, but let's see, man. We have the question of the day right now, and the question has been: what animal best represents you, or what is your favorite animal, and why?
3: What's the smartest animal?
0: Smartest. Humans.
3: Homo sapiens.
2: I guess. But if we're gonna leave ourselves out of the animal chat, then
0: chimpanzees.
3: They are.
0: Yeah.
2: Smart. Well, they're kind of smart, yeah.
0: They're the second smartest land creature.
3: And then what comes after that?
0: I don't know. I know that
2: like
0: dolphins are also, but they're not land creatures. But here's my problem with regards to the dolphin theory. I think I saw something that said they're smarter than us.
2: Okay.
0: My chat was, we were able to study them. They ain't been able to study us.
2: We can't read dolphins.
0: So how are they smarter? You feel me? Like, think how are they smarter than us. I studied you.
3: Yeah.
0: You feel me?
3: I discovered you smart.
0: Feel me? I know how to capture you. I know how to make you dance and play with balls on the beach. You know what I'm saying? I know how to make you do tricks and shows. You feel me? I know how to study you. I know what you eat. I can study your behaviors. I know how to beat you in combat. How you better than me?
2: You gonna fight a dolphin?
0: Yeah.
2: In the water?
0: Yeah. In the water. Yeah,
2: you lie. Ways,
0: let me tell you, right? Let me tell you. Them professionals, you see, like, the people that capture them and all that stuff and, like, make them do right behind their back and stuff, they understand the behavior.
2: Yeah.
0: They know that if a dolphin wants to get aggressive, what they need to do.
2: Mm-hmm.
0: You feel me?
2: Fair.
0: So how are they smarter than us, bruh?
2: I don't think there's any animal smarter than us.
0: I don't think it's close, bro. It's just far from being close.
1: It's just amongst the animal kingdom.
2: We can say... Okay, no, I'm not going to say that. That's offensive.
3: Yeah, don't say
1: what?
2: That. No.
1: Is this saying what?
2: I'm going to have to turn off my mic. So, nah, I'm not going to say that.
0: Offensive to who, though?
2: To whoever it applies to.
3: Okay. How? Okay, in a scale of 1 to 10, how offensive is it?
2: I'll say it off air.
0: All right.
2: Yeah.
3: Okay.
0: And then we'll bring it on air.
2: No, yeah. No.
1: He said.
2: Nah, but bro. There's no animal that's smarter than us.
0: I don't think
3: it's not even close. It's not
2: even close.
3: We got civilization, bro. Like,
2: the level of innovation come with.
0: But I saw this other video that sort of explains something around those lines.
2: Okay.
0: That humans are also the only species that doesn't know how to take care of themselves the longest time.
2: Yeah, no, for sure. Because our development period is long.
0: It's very long.
2: It's very long. Yeah. You can't leave a baby and expect it to survive.
0: Exactly.
2: It won't.
0: Exactly.
3: It will not. It will die.
0: And like, it said a lot of things about how, it's like, since we stood upright, because we were used to crawl before, you know, Homo sapiens and whatever. Yeah. And then as, you know...
2: Yeah.
0: Yeah, so you know, as generations
2: evolution
0: happened, we stood upright. So because we have the biggest brain to body ratio than any animal, so we have the biggest brain out of all species, right? When you're comparing it to
2: ratio,
0: the size of your
2: body,
0: talking about ratio to the size of your or your body, we have the biggest brain, and most animals have a small brain and a big head, right.
2: Yeah, it's a thick skull.
0: Yeah, most animals have like that's why when someone says you have a thick skull, that's what they mean, right?
3: Your brain is small.
0: Our brain is very close to the skull, like there's a thin layer in there. So it made it hard for apparently we're not supposed to be out in 9 months. You're supposed to be out in like twice that.
2: Okay.
0: And if that was the case, babies about 18 months or so. If that was the case, babies would come out and be able to walk. But because of the head size and how, you know, once you develop too much, the body would it's gonna break their water, and you're still underdeveloped. Mm-hmm. So that now means that, you know, that's why you come out a bit early and you can't you can't move. You need parental guidance for like a long period of time.
3: Early child care.
0: Exactly. Mm. And because you get taken care of for like a for like a long period of time, it allows your brain to be curious and develop without thinking survival, which is how your IQ sort of shoots up compared to every other animal, because most of them, they come out when they're supposed to. They could walk in like a couple hours, and then instantly they need to figure out how do I eat, how do I do this, how do I run, how do I stay safe, how do I, you know. With us, it's not the case, which means you are allowed to learn. Whereas there's like elders who make sure everything you need is catered for. So now it allows your brain to focus on other things, which is learning and developing. So that's why human beings have, you know, a smarter than every other mammal.
3: Not like snakes. Snakes, as soon as you're born,
0: that's bruh. Most human beings.
3: In the grass. Hey, bro, I gotta get some food. Get to work. I just arrived.
4: Hey, it don't matter.
0: Hey,
4: bro.
0: Get it work, man.
3: Hey, bro. Hey.
0: Which is my thing. Ants, bro. Ants. I feel like ants, ants are the worst animal to be, bro.
3: Are ants animals?
0: Yeah.
4: Insects are animals.
0: No. Yeah.
3: They're not.
0: Are yes, they? It's animals.
4: They got a
0: everything, every living specimen is an animal. That's what the term animal means.
2: I'm gonna have to Google that.
3: Yeah,
2: boy,
3: please,
2: man.
3: Dog. Google, I'm a little conflicted with
0: Google, figure like Google what an animal is, you figure out you're an animal too.
3: You should know.
2: No, I just want to know if insects are animals.
0: Yeah, they insects, are. I'm saying,
3: are they part of the animals?
0: Yes, everything. So fish, like, everything that lives and moves is an animal.
3: Huh?
2: Okay, yeah, that's right.
3: So like, so a tree is an animal. Now,
2: insect
0: trees
2: would be
0: doesn't
2: the
0: move,
2: class.
0: Doesn't live.
3: Huh?
2: No, insect.
3: Yeah.
2: Is the class of animal.
3: The insect.
2: So makes sense.
3: What's like the biggest? What's the biggest insect?
2: Ooh, that's a good question.
0: That's a good question.
2: I'm gonna have to turn
0: probably some bug.
2: Some bug.
3: Bug.
0: Some big bug.
3: Probably a spider.
0: Yeah, maybe.
2: Biggest insect. Let's see. But
0: it's a tarantula.
2: Okay, the longest insect.
3: Mm-hmm.
2: I can't read this. Chan's mega stick.
3: Whoa, it's a stick.
0: Oh, the stick animals, I see them.
2: The heaviest one is a giant weta from New Zealand.
0: Is that a picture?
2: Yeah, I'm going to show you the pictures just now. The largest female can weigh around 70 to 75 grams. So almost a kilo. No, it's 100 grams a kilo. No, it's not.
0: No, 100 grams is very slim,
2: pretty light.
0: Yeah, it's light.
2: But
0: it's light.
2: That's a big insect.
3: Yeah, that's a huge insect.
0: But like, would you like ants? You know how tough an ant's life is.
3: Yeah,
0: bro? It is. It's extreme.
2: And then,
0: like, it makes no sense. Bro.
2: The largest beetle. The largest beetle.
3: It's
2: is
3: the most fragile thing on
2: earth. What?
0: An ant.
3: An ant's life is really tough.
0: But you know, that's not even the worst part. That they're small, bro. You know, the moment you get popped out, bro, you gotta pick an X, bro.
3: Yeah.
0: And go work.
2: But remember that ants are one of the strongest animals in terms of their proportions.
0: They are the strongest animal.
3: Yeah,
0: they are the strongest animal. They can live up to 20 times their weight, I think. And no animal has that strength ability.
2: You leave them in water for quite a while.
3: They'll be fine.
2: They'll
3: be good.
2: But you can drop them from almost any height.
0: Yeah,
2: and they won't be hurt.
3: Yeah,
0: they're too light. But thing is, they gotta work, bro. The moment they get like popped out, they have to like stand up.
3: Hey,
0: you know.
3: Hey. They don't have one job, they don't even have
0: a 9-to-5.
3: Bro,
0: the queen. They have a 9 and 9. You
2: know what I mean? Based on your genetics, we already know what job you got.
0: Yeah, bro.
2: Imagine being born is like, we're in a call center.
0: Yeah.
3: Fast. Now.
0: Hey, bro, you don't got off days. You got none of that. The moment you there's no training, no nesting,
3: bro.
0: No training, no nesting.
2: Thank you
0: feel me? No probation period.
3: I was born yesterday.
0: You feel me?
2: Oh my apologies.
0: Hey man, you working hard. Hey man, you working hard. How long you been doing this, man? Hey bro, I've been here for 2 hours. I was born 2 hours ago. Hey man,
3: oh
0: hey man, you strong.
2: Animals
0: I was born 2 hours ago, man. Yeah, they live a hard life, bro. Yeah. They live a hard life, for real.
2: But, man, the beautiful thing, though, a lot of the time, some of the innovations that we make as human beings are based on systems developed by animals.
3: Mm-hmm.
2: I know that there's... I'm not too sure if it was a slime or some kind of mold of some
0: Slimy.
2: Kind.
0: Slimy.
2: Right? Yeah, it's just like a mold. How do I put it? You know how you have fungus and stuff, very microorganisms.
3: Yeah.
2: Small organisms.
3: They are living, but yeah.
2: Yeah. So I think there's this certain slime of some kind, right?
3: Mm-hmm.
2: So they allowed it to grow, right? And based on the way that it grew, there's some kind of design. I think it's, I don't know if it's one of these Asian countries.
3: Yeah.
2: They designed their subway system based on the way this thing grows. They said this thing, it's very ordered in the way that it does its thing.
0: Oh,
2: so they took
0: way
2: that it grows.
0: I think I've seen that as like an architectural design.
2: Basically, to say, okay, we're going to design our railways like this based on how this thing grows because it's so organized.
0: That's fine.
2: I always find that really cool.
0: Yeah,
3: that is cool.
0: It also shows humans are smart. You see?
2: Yeah, we reverse engineer.
0: Yeah.
2: But there's a level of intelligence that animals have that we can't explain.
3: Yeah.
2: Like, you can't explain the intelligence of their design sometimes, bro. It's like, this thing just does the right thing.
3: Yeah.
2: Where it got the instructions, I don't know. But hey.
0: And then a human comes, I'm going to use that.
2: Mm-hmm. Like, that makes sense.
0: Actually.
2: If you think
0: we'll exploit you, bro.
3: Actually, hey, 360 deal. We've been doing 360 deals, bro.
2: But no credit. No credit.
0: It's like, hey, you're an animal, bro. You don't have a concept of what I'm doing right now.
2: Actually, I want to look into that. Like, inventions that are based on nature. On animal behaviors or something like that, man. Actually, I want to look into that after this. So,
0: Interesting.
2: Let's get back into the music. We got Dano coming through with Jazz Matrimony. Right after that, we got Riff Effect, Luigi Anywhere, The Boy Gelo. This one is called Iskebeng, one of my favorite tracks out here. And then we're going to end it off with Jimmy Yeager coming through with a track called Abandu. Wherever you are, whatever you're doing, don't touch that dial.
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0: Yo, Jimmy Yeager coming through right there with Abantu. Just before that, we had Riff Effect, Luigi Anywhere, The Boy Gelo. The track is called Iskebengu. And we started you off with Dano coming through with a track called Jazz Matrimony. Yep, right here on your lovely station, the only place you need to be, Kofifi FM 97.2, where it all began. This is Youth Music Express, and we're getting into it right now.
1: Yep.
0: Bills.
1: Yeah,
0: what's up? You haven't answered the question, man. What animal best represents you? What is your favorite animal, and why? He's thinking.
2: Yeah. And then what about you?
0: I said
2: a honey badger. Okay.
0: It's always been my favorite animal. And I remember you asked us this question sometime in August last year.
2: Mm-hmm.
0: That was the same answer I gave you.
2: Yeah, I think so. You were in training, right?
0: Mm. Mm. I think what was yours? I think yours was... Was it a whale or something? Something that just couldn't be killed.
2: Yeah, Megalodon.
0: Oh, yeah, something like that.
2: Mm. Holy Megalione.
1: Okay, I don't know. I have to think about this. I never really thought about it.
2: Unfortunately, billions are not an animal.
1: If it was, Ben Franklin, that's my favorite animal.
0: Oh, I have to look for a greedy animal.
1: Ben Franklin. A greedy animal is like what? A hyena?
0: A raccoon.
1: A raccoon.
0: Just stashing stuff, bro. Nah, I'm kidding. Nah, this.
1: A bear.
0: A bear. Okay. What kind? There's a lot of different bears.
1: Polar.
0: Polar bear.
1: Yeah. Mm-hmm. It get cold in here, bro.
0: Okay, but cold don't bother you.
1: No. Because hey, these billions keeping me warm. Yo, I have a couple of responses that I want to share with you guys. Some of them funny. Like this first one.
0: Mm-hmm.
1: Shepsi RSA. This guy going to be editing our stuff. He's saying, it's pretty simple. A dog, because it acts how it feels. Never pretending.
0: Okay.
1: That's it.
2: Mkangai.
1: Yeah.
2: Hey, yo, hey, bro. You gotta be specific. Which one, bro?
3: She said a dog. A stray dog.
1: Okay, and then I have, okay, a couple of people said a lion. I don't know what's this obsession with lions.
2: Because they grew up like hearing that it's the king of the jungle and everybody
1: bro,
2: wants to be
1: come
2: the king.
1: Come on, bro. You have a personality, bro.
2: Hmm.
1: Stop.
2: But it's only called a king because, like, of one, the family dynamic and that it the pride, like, it has pride. It feels itself. Not because it's, like, the most fierce or the most dangerous or whatever.
1: Hey, bro.
2: Like
0: well, in Africa.
2: A tiger is more dangerous than a lion.
0: It's not in Africa.
1: Tiger. And a cheetah is more dangerous
0: than a lion. What tigers are in Africa?
2: Tigers are not in Africa?
1: We don't have tigers. Oh, they're in Japan.
0: No, they're in Asia.
1: Yeah, in Japan.
2: We don't have tigers.
1: I don't think so.
0: Which tiger? There's no tiger in Africa, bro.
2: Bam. I didn't know that.
1: You thought we had everything?
2: Yeah.
1: We got the big five.
0: No. We got leopards. We got cheetahs. We got...
1: Okay, I have Cabello saying he's not sure, but it used to be a lion. Okay. But now he thinks an elephant.
0: Okay. Did he say why?
1: He did not.
0: Oh, okay. I heard that elephants have insanely good memory.
2: Yeah.
1: And then MJ
2: also
1: says,
2: can't jump.
1: You know what? We're not going to the NBA. If there was an NBA.
2: Not going to the NBA.
1: We're not going to the NBA, my man. And I have MJ. MJ is saying he would be an eagle because he's always fly.
0: Oh.
2: Okay.
0: That checks out.
1: Hey, bruh. Yeah, that's it for me.
0: All right.
1: A dog? I don't know.
0: A dog, man. You know what I hate about that dog chat, man?
2: Mm-hmm.
0: It just reminds me that Germany has the German Shepherd.
2: Mm-hmm. Yep.
0: You know, the British people, they got their British Poodle, with British Bulldog, or whatever.
2: Yeah. American pit bull.
0: Yeah, you know, we got all these countries got dogs.
2: No,
0: you know what we have?
1: What do we have?
0: A mongrel. It's called the Afrikaners, and like I'm gonna find the.
1: What did they? Why did they breed that dog again?
0: And that dog, I don't know.
1: They had a reason why they breed that dog.
2: The one that's always in the
0: news. Yeah,
2: it's our national dog.
1: Here's my chat, right? I want to know who is the people who decide what our national what is. Because do you know what our national dish is?
0: What is it?
1: Is it not a... Okay, go ahead.
2: Like, Google it, bro. Like, I forgot the name. I don't know why my Wi-Fi's tripping right now. But I forgot. Just Google what our national dish is. I'm telling you, you've never eaten it. You've never seen it. You've never seen anyone eating it. You've never seen it being sold anywhere. But it's our national dish. For some reason.
0: A poboiki?
2: Exactly. What's a poboiki, bro?
0: Poboiki.
2: No, not a poiki. Poiki is like a small poiki, right?
0: It's
2: a
0: poiki. No. Poiki. Poiki is that. You see that three leg pot?
1: Yeah, and then you put
0: that one. Then they put like. Nyama, nama veg.
2: It's not that, it's though. Stew. Look at it. Look at this. It's not flavor. A stew.
0: Poiki kos. What the hell is this?
2: I don't know, bro. So who decided.
1: I might not be South African, bro.
0: A bobochi.
2: Yeah, who decided that's our national dish, bro?
0: Okay, let me just read it. Okay, so a poboiki is widely considered the national dish of South Africa.
2: Widely? By who?
0: I don't know. It's a flavorful Cape Malay casserole made of spiced mints, usually beef or lamb, baked with a savory egg custard. What?
2: Egg custard?
0: What?
2: We don't eat that, bro.
1: Nobody eating that.
0: I
1: right
0: ain't never
1: here.
0: Seen this, boy. You would have been better off putting on my smoke. Nobody
2: eats
1: that. You check on the punches first.
0: Oh, bro.
1: Coughing,
2: so that's what I'm saying. Who decides? Like, who decided that's our national dog?
0: Like, that one, I want to just look at
2: like,
0: that.
2: Like, it annoys me, bro. I don't want to. So, like,
0: think we sweet out here. I want to go sweet. Through some of these, bro. It's just. Yes, there we go. Okay. So. The French, they got the French bulldog. The English, they got the English bulldog. Mm-hmm. You understand? Very Scotland, they've got the Scottish Terrier. Ireland, the Irish Setter. They've also got the Irish Wolfhound. Italian Greyhound. Swedish Wolfhound. You know? The Chinese, what? Japanese Chin. You understand? There's all these dogs. There's even a Chinese crested dog. You understand? Tina's ne Afrikanders. Mongrel.
2: The brown one.
0: The brown Mabur. One. Bro, Matar.
2: Matar. You feel me?
1: Makala Roots. I don't know, man. I don't know who gets
0: to there's decide. Another one. The African hairless dog.
1: Is it hairless? Is it really hairless?
0: I've never seen it. I want to go see it.
2: I just feel like, bro, I feel like whoever comes up with these things is an op, bro.
1: Yeah, you
0: don't
1: even really
0: think
1: like
0: this. Now this is a psy-op, bro. This is PR.
1: I think it was during those times, and we just never got back to change it.
0: But I actually want to see you. You asked a good question. What is the what the hell, bro? Look at this,
2: bro. Bro,
1: they think we sweet out here, bro.
2: Bro, that's the first one to lose.
0: This is the natural habitat. Natural habitat.
1: Oh, it might be stray.
2: It's the hood.
0: They put
2: hood,
0: a picture
2: bro.
0: Of the hood.
2: That's where you normally find.
0: That's
2: and it's you, true.
0: That's the natural habitat.
2: Ah, dude, I'm not happy.
1: How many dogs do the Japanese have, bro?
0: They got a lot.
2: And you know, we got that one.
1: Yeah,
0: we have and one dog
2: and a boboki to go with it.
0: Somebody out there, please, can we please have a Tobek bulldog? Somebody
1: crazy.
0: Come up with something, bro. There's no
2: just
0: way.
2: Just disappointing, bro.
0: This is not real.
2: The disrespect is crazy.
1: And we have a bird in our coat of arms.
0: So yeah, they say
1: I couldn't.
0: The Afrikaners is an indigenous dog of southern Africa, widely regarded as a land race rather than a selectively developed modern breed. What? So it wasn't. Selectively developed like most other dogs. It just happened. It just happened. Like
2: it was just here.
0: It's just there. Somehow.
2: They must make
0: it's
2: one. They must make it
0: over
2: with a
0: centuries to local environments and traditional rural life, making it an important part of the region's cultural and agricultural history.

0: No, that thing acts like a person, bro.
1: Waking everybody up at 2 a.m. Yeah. You feel me? Like, they forgot all those traits. Bruh. You feel me?
0: Nah, bro. It's not it.
2: I have a VN here.
0: Yeah.
2: A response from Hajira. All right?
1: Uh-huh. From Nigeria?
2: No.
1: Oh.
2: You want to go to Lagos, bro?
1: No.
2: Okay. Damn.
1: I didn't hear what you said.
0: Jollof and plantain. Are we going to play?
2: Yeah, I'm going to play it right now.
1: Just give him about 2 days to prepare.
0: Oh, my goodness.
2: Business, that is.
0: What voice note?
3: Good day, good day, good day. Hope you guys are good. Now, I hear that you're talking about the fact that if I were to be an animal, which animal would I be? I think if I were an animal, I'd be a chameleon. Not just because it changes its colors, but because it teaches us something powerful, like adaptability. You see, life throws us into different environments, different moods, different challenges. And like a chameleon, we can just adjust without losing who we are. You see, now being a chameleon is about a patience, a resilience, and knowing when to blend in, and when to stand out. You see, now so today I challenge you to be a chameleon, adapt, survive, and thrive, but always stay true to your essence.
2: Hmm. Some great words there from Hajira.
0: I like the way that she I like the way that she put it, man. Especially the part about patience.
2: Yeah,
0: because you can't be in a rush if you're
1: Not patient, it's just slow.
0: Nah, the thing about it, remember, it has to sneak up on things that are way faster than it.
1: No, but it sneaks up on everything. Because it can't be quick.
2: It will sneak up on a rock.
0: Okay, fair.
2: And a rock has been there for years.
0: Fair.
1: Yeah, it's like, okay, why are we calling things what they're not, bro?
0: Nah,
1: like,
0: but remember, a fast chameleon wouldn't work. No.
2: It's not a chameleon. That would not be a chameleon.
1: It also doesn't adapt. It just changes color.
0: Yeah, but that is adapting, bro. Come on.
2: No, what is adapting? Well, okay, what's the definition of adapting?
1: Adapting is like in an environment,
2: mm-hmm.
1: and then being able to live in that environment and survive in it and be part of it.
2: What is a chameleon doing?
1: Yeah. A chameleon changes color, but it's in one environment. It doesn't live in any other environment. It just finds a different color within that same environment and changes into that color.
0: But that's still adapting,
2: bro. That's adapting.
1: No, but adapting is you becoming a different thing. No, it's you becoming a different thing to match what that new environment is.
0: It was green, now it's brown.
2: Yeah, because that's color. This environment is brown.
0: To adapt to the environment.
1: No.
0: What?
2: It's also to protect itself from dangers.
1: Adapting to an environment, right? You, for example, right?
0: Hmm.
1: Or me. Let's say me, grew up in the hood, whatever the case is, right?
0: Mm-hmm.
1: There's a street life, there's a hood life everybody can associate it to, right? Mm-hmm. When I'm at the hood, I'm that guy.
0: Mm-hmm.
1: And then I move to the burbs.
0: Mm-hmm.
1: I'm not the same person.
0: Mm-hmm.
1: You feel me?
0: Mm-hmm.
1: Now, I move different, I talk different, I sound different,
0: mm-hmm.
1: I dress different.
0: Mm-hmm.
1: You move me to a different country. I get there, I live how they live in that country. That's adapting, right? Me being the same guy from the hood, and just different kind of clothes.
0: If you woke up as an albino tomorrow, I would still see you as a different person. Mm-hmm. Like yesterday, you were black.
2: Mm. So there
0: today,
2: you are.
1: Now I'm a different. Am I a different color? Or am I a different person?
2: If you woke up white,
1: here's what adapting is. Here's what adapting is. Right. Here's what adapting is. If you take a 9/11, right?
0: Mm-hmm.
1: What is its function? What is it designed to do?
0: The car.
1: Fast, yeah.
0: Okay.
1: Fast on the track. On the road, highway, luxury, mm-hmm. go crazy.
0: Mm-hmm.
1: You can't take a 911 and throw it in the wild, right? It's not made for that. But if it was able to change its body structure to fit the wild, drive in deep puddles of water. No.
0: I usually agree with you today.
1: Yeah. Bro, bro, Google the word adapt and see what it means, bro.
0: You make adjustments to fit your environment better. To benefit you. If I am green in a brown environment,
1: fit your environment.
0: Your environment.
1: There we go.

0: What environment change does a chameleon do?
1: You can be on the ground. That's the grass and the dirt.
2: Or you can be in a tree. That's a different place.
0: Guess what? The dirt is brown and the grass is green.
1: Yeah.
0: The tree's bark is brown and the leaves are green.
1: Listen.
0: And you guess what?
1: Yes.
2: And there are different shades of brown. There are different shades of green.
0: And on the floor, it's going to be brown if it's in the sand. And it's going to be green if it's on the grass. And it's going to do the exact same thing if it's on a tree.
2: Wait. How on earth are you saying that changing color is not adaptive?
0: Yeah, it's not adaptive. It's changing color.
3: Bro, hey.
0: Huh? Google what adapting means, bro.
2: The next one.
0: Google what it means.
2: We won't have to Google it.
0: Yeah.
2: This man is talking about transformation. This guy's talking.
0: That's
2: about,
0: what adapting is.
2: No, transformation has a word.
3: Transformation.
2: It's called transformation. Adapting as a word. It's now, called adapting.
0: Listen, right. Like if you get a sports version of a Hilux.
1: Mm-hmm.
0: That is something that was built to adapt. Because it's on the track, it'll give you a sports car. And then off-road, it'll give you an off-road car. Mm-hmm. You can't do that with a 911. A 911 is only for the track, and it can't do off-road.
1: Mm-hmm.
0: That means it's not built to adapt, because it's built for one type of environment.
1: Bro.
0: So you get. So if you change a color, my bro, if you put a wrap on a 911, it don't mean it can go off-road. You feel me? It don't mean that 911 can go off road.
3: It's rage bait 101.
0: Nah,
3: it's rage bait.
0: It's not built for that.
2: You take a chameleon, put it in a brown tree.
0: Does not.
2: It goes brown.
0: Yeah. That's just
2: put
0: color.
2: It in a light green tree. It goes light green.
0: Yep. That is
2: put
0: just
2: it in a dark green tree.
3: It goes dark green.
2: The point is, it must be hard to spot.
1: Mm-hmm.
2: Whatever environment
3: it needs
2: it's
3: to adapt to that
2: it
3: environment.
2: To
0: it only exists in one environment.
3: It is literally it's like it's brand to adapt.
0: It but doesn't adapt. Changing something's color is not adapting
1: that is
0: it. Bro.
1: Adapting.
3: Yeah.
1: That is
0: no.
1: Adapting. Michael Jackson adapted.
3: bro had all the races, man.
2: He was black. We're not doing the numbers no
0: that's
2: more.
0: That's my question, right? You see them new cars that know how to change color? Are those cars adapting every time you change their color?
3: That's a car.
1: It's a car.
0: So what?
3: It's so not what? A chameleon.
0: So what? What's the difference?
3: How
2: does changing the color of your car
3: that is not a good
2: benefit you in any way?
3: Like,
0: really?
2: How does it? No, seriously.
3: It's a car. Really? Okay. Oh, like, I'm not.
2: This is a survival skill.
3: The you can switch off my mic.
2: You're talking about a flex. Like we're changing colors. What's it gonna help you? What's it gonna?
3: We're talking
2: do
3: about
2: for
3: something
2: you?
3: That's in the wild. That could be eaten by pretty much anything.
0: It depends on what you're doing. If I'm running from the pole and I hit a left, bro, I change the color.
2: Then you gotta adapt.
3: You see? You changed the car, you adapted, and you got away. Simple.
0: God damn.
1: Nah.
0: Come in.
3: Hey, let's play some music, bro. Let's get into some music.
2: I have to play some music right now.
3: I need me some music.
2: So you know what I want to do?
3: Yeah.
2: I want to adapt.
3: Hey, yo, what's my adapter?
2: We've been listening to Amapiano.
0: I don't know.
2: So I want to
0: check wherever it's black because they can change color.
2: I want to change genre.
3: Yeah. Please adapt, bro.
2: Let's adapt. It's time for hip hop.
3: My goodness.
2: <Let's get out. laughs>

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1: An absolute banger right there coming through from Saint Made Sins. This one is featuring Big Childish, man. Right before that, we had Hannah coming through with a track called Guilt Free. And we started you off with Indigo Stella coming through with Scummy. The track is called Kolo Kolo. This one also produced by Weechi 1080. So shout out to him for the production on that one.
2: 1080. Yo, man. When are we hitting up 1080 Studio for real?
1: Hey, man, I don't know. But we should call him over, though, for sure.
2: Oh, he could come over? Where you stay?
1: Midrand.
2: Oh, we just gave up your location, Weechi.
1: Nah, man, Midrand is huge.
2: I know.
1: Midrand is huge.
2: Hey, man, it's been a great show, man. I love it. It's nice to see what animals you guys like and want to be.
1: Mm. What was the one animal you wouldn't want to be?
2: I would not want to be an ant.
1: Okay.
2: Yeah,
1: okay.
2: I would. No. Hell no. A roach? No.
1: Roach?
2: I can't die, bro.
3: Man, everybody hates you, bro.
2: Yo, a roach? Come on, bro.
1: Unprovoked.
2: Oh, a fly.
1: Yeah,
2: that's Tell me terrible. Who likes a fly.
1: Forget that. The lifespan. You got like 2 days of life.
2: You're
1: having a midlife crisis at 36 hours.
2: So many eyes, too.
1: You understand?
2: Mm. Yeah.
1: Like, that's not it. Bro. Lifespan too crazy. For me, I cannot be a chicken. I cannot be a cow.
4: Yeah, chicken is the worst.
1: I cannot be a pig.
4: Chicken is the worst.
2: It's the most consumed animal in the world.
1: I'm good.
4: Yeah, chicken is the worst.
1: Hey.
4: Do you know chicken, like, chickens never die of natural causes? They have 100% murder rate.
1: Unsolved cases.
2: Bro. Oh my god.
4: They take your kids before you can see them.
1: Bro. Yeah. But it makes sense.
4: Before they are born, bro, your kids are gone.
1: Yeah, like if you can have a kid every day, like it makes sense for you guys to be killed every day.
2: Some good protein, bro.
4: And if your kids do get born, you get taken.
1: Damn.
4: And get turned into KFC.
2: Fried.
1: I'll make you some Simply Chicken Poloni, nigga.
2: Yeah, bro.
4: Yeah. Like, chicken is the worst. Poloni.
1: Yeah, nah, chicken is. Bro, and they eat every part of you.
2: Everything, bro.
4: Including the bone marrow, bro.
1: Bruh,
4: I eat the bone marrow.
2: All the time.
1: Hey, man, yo.
2: Hey, this guy, bro.
4: Chicken is
1: the
4: worst.
1: Eat the package. Eat the chicken.
2: Yeah, I think he start with the package.
4: You hear me?
2: This nigga start with the package and be like,
4: I'm telling you, bro.
2: Y'all gonna throw this away?
1: Nah.
2: That's a meal.
3: Imagine, bro, your whole design is to taste good.
1: Yo, bro.
3: You feel me?
1: We got 6 gun.
3: That was made specifically for you.
1: 6 gun for chicken.
3: Hey, yo, I got the spice over here. It goes really well with Uzi. Imagine that.
1: Bro.
3: That's why I made it, bro.
1: We got chicken
2: spice.
1: Don't be
2: spice. A chicken, Dog. Bro.
3: Nah, chicken is the worst, bro. Nah,
2: so, our last word for today is don't be a chicken.
1: Like, for real, bro.
2: Don't be a chicken,
1: don't be
2: bro.
1: A chicken.
2: Hey, scared of everything and everybody.
1: Bro.
2: And you eat, what do they eat?
1: You got wings and you can't fly.
2: Yeah,
1: they can't fly. But you
2: they can't fly, bro.
1: Yeah,
2: it's the one bird they that can't
3: run.
2: Fly.
3: They can't run fast. They're just quick, but like it's easy to catch them.
1: Yeah,
3: and they taste amazing.
2: Yo, you eat chicken legs?
3: I eat everything.
2: The feet,
3: everything. There's no part of a chicken I don't eat, bro.
2: You too, ATL. I don't do chicken.
1: I don't know about the head, boy. I don't know
2: that
1: about brain. Slaps.
3: It slaps, bro.
2: The beak,
1: you know,
2: eat the
1: like
2: beak
3: it's the eyeballs. I don't think I can do the eyeballs.
1: I can't do none of the
3: eyeballs.
1: Hair.
3: Is weird.
1: Like you be crunching on the beak, like.
2: Yeah, it's like oh my god,
3: yeah, it's crunchy,
2: extra fried.
1: I'm sorry,
2: crispy.
1: Bro. I'm sorry, I cannot do it.
2: I'm not doing that. I'm not doing head.
1: Even with the chicken feet, like I don't need
2: do
1: a nail
2: chicken
1: clipper.
2: Feet.
3: That's your teeth, bro.
1: My teeth for my nails, not for no chicken nails.
2: Yeah, don't be a chicken, guys. Please.
1: Yeah, man.
2: That's just
1: try be something else. Be creative, man. Figure it out.
2: Yeah, be a honey badger.
1: Something, man. Just
2: be a butterfly.
1: Whatever you do, don't be at the bottom of the food chain.
3: Mm. What about a deer, though? What do you think is worse between being a chicken and being a deer?
1: Who eats deer?
2: Wait, we have every animal. Oh,
3: every carnival. Yeah. That's their favorite meal.
2: It's a deer.
3: Yeah.
2: What's with their meat?
3: I don't know.
2: What about them?
3: They don't. They're not fast.
2: Oh, they're just very vulnerable.
3: Yeah, and I think the tissue is not hard to bite on.
1: Mm. They just have horns, I think.
2: Mm. Like really huge.
1: But have you seen how big a moose is?
3: Mooses are huge.
1: Moose is insane.
3: Mooses are huge. And but you know, lions don't care. They kill a moose easy.
1: Do they have lions in America?
2: They do.
1: Oh.
2: Yeah, okay. They got lions.
1: All right. Yeah,
2: most parts of North America.
1: I really didn't know that. No cap.
2: They got a lot of bears in America, bro. A lot. Like a lot.
1: Hey, man. But yeah, it's been an absolute awesome show, man. Thank you for really enjoyed the time with you guys. Everybody, I'm going to catch you guys next week. Same time. Same place. Right here on your lovely station, Covfefe FM 97.2.
2: Youth. 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
1: My name is Ozzy the Lost. I got Sir November in the building. I got Billion in the building.
2: Can't fit in the suitcase.
1: Hey, man, we gonna catch you guys next week. Same time, same place right here.

0: 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A warm good evening to you. The Department of Basic Education has threatened legal action against the city of Tshwane after electricity and water were disconnected at its Pretoria head office. Timeless stories.
1: Side effects of silver streaks may include spontaneous dancing, nostalgic tears, and uncontrollable sing-alongs.
2: A world of voice to the Houghton Department of Education, not the National Department. It says this connection is unlawful and has forced it to rely on costly generators and demanding the immediate restoration of services, or it will approach the courts. Now to this next update, the case against three men accused of the Cleveland mass shooting has been postponed to the 2nd of July in the Johannesburg Magistrates Court. The suspects, who are Lesotho nationals, face multiple counts of murder and attempted murder after 13 people were killed and 14 others injured at the Jumpers informal settlement earlier this month. Police believe the attack is linked to illegal mining activities. One of the accused alleged in court that he was assaulted while in police custody and requires medical treatment. If convicted, the three men could face life imprisonment. In other news, the organization Undoing Tax Abuse, OUTA, says it is preparing urgent court action to stop Eskom from disconnecting electricity supply.

0: You are tuned in to Silver Streaks, where timeless classics meet timeless stories. My
1: love has come along. Side effects of Silver Streaks may include spontaneous dancing, nostalgic tears, and uncontrollable sing-alongs.
0: A world of poise awaits you.

Well, once again, good afternoon. What a beautiful day it is today. Happy Saturday to everybody that are tuned in for the first time. This is the show where we make things happen for you. So for those that are tuned in for the first time, this is the Silver Streak Show with your host, Astra Dixon. Wow, can you believe it? We're already on day number 178, which means that we are only left with 187 days left for the year. Question that you should probably be asking yourself is, what have you been up to for the last 178 years of the year 2026? So, this show, Silver Streaks, is all about old school good music. And yeah, we go back to the vintage age. So if it is the first time that you are tuned in or you're listening to the Silver Streak show, it's all about good old-fashioned music dating back to 1945, and then we move into 1977. So we've got a very nice selection of music coming along your way. We're going to just start off extremely slow this afternoon. The next couple of songs we're going to do is very, very slow, and then we're going to pick up the momentum as we go along. So we also have your listener's choice that is coming up, as well as the sing-along lyrics, where you need to get your phone ready, grab your pen and your pen, piece and paper ready, and then we're going to just listen to some good music right now, and then directly after the segment, then I will announce what music you need to get ready for. So, yeah, without any further delay, enjoy.

Some beautiful music this afternoon that we're listening to. You are listening to The Silver Streak Show with your host, Astrid Dixon. The number that you need to have on hand, because we're giving a prize away from our sponsor this afternoon, it's 079-468-5183. So before I'm going to tell you about today's sponsor, let's do a couple of greetings. Oh, yeah, just now I get taken to task. Uncle Ruben, thank you for checking the register, sir, as always. I really still need to meet you, sir. Auntie Marjorie, that is also out there listening. We actually started with some of your favorite classics, as well as Muhammad Davids, all the way from the East, that is listening in this afternoon. Mr. Len Miller, my mentor, on this radio show that I am hosting this afternoon. Of course, the beautiful lady Hope House, all the way from El Dorado Park. Of course, she's my mom, people. And then Sylvia Ackerman, that is also one of our regular listeners. And to all the newbies, apologies if I have missed anybody. Oh, of course, Renee, I have not seen you sending any messages as yet. So, yeah, to all those ones that are listening in for the first time, this is where we do real old school music. We sing along, you get your lyrics right. And without any further delay, so the lyrics for today, so grab your pen and paper, or if you're a fast typist on your phone, you need to make sure when we're going to do the sing-alongs, you are ready with the lyrics. So the first one is going to be Peaches and Herbs for Your Love. The second one, it's Eddie Holman, Hi There Lonely Girl. Then of course we're moving over to The Visitors, Until You Came Along. Then followed by Benny King and the Drifters, There Goes My Baby. The Temptations, I Want a Love I Can See. So in case you've missed any of it, the repeat is as follows. Peaches and Herbs, For Your Love. Eddie Holman, Hi There Lonely Girl. The Visitors, Until You Came Along. Ben E. King and the Drifters, There Goes My Baby. And then The Temptations, I Want a Love I Can See. So yeah, that is the sing-along lyrics that we're going to do a little bit later on in the show. But yeah, we're still on the slow jam today, so just enjoy. Just enjoy this time with your cuppa, or whatever it is that you're doing, whether you're sitting with somebody, whether you're just sitting by yourself and just listening to the sound of my voice. I will introduce the sponsor of the show a bit later, but you are standing in line to win a prize to the value of 300 Rand. Which is actually a show by these guys. All I can say, they are called Men With Soul, MWS. Oh, and these guys rock, hey? Well, I will tell you, ladies and listeners, a bit later about who they are, what it is that they do from their end. So yeah, we listened to Autumn Leaves, Blossom Fell, and that was all by Nat King Cole. We have some more Peaches and Herbs coming along your way, as well as Barbara Lewis,

0: You are tuned in to Silver Streaks, where timeless classics meet timeless stories. My
1: love has come along. Side effects.
0: Oh, yes. Some beautiful music our way that we just listened to. Welcome, Michelle. Michelle is one of our newest listeners. So for those that doesn't know me, my name is Astrid, and this is the Silver Streak show that we do old school music. Old school from the 1945s to mid-1977s. Uncle Reuben, I owe you, sir. I really need to meet you, and we're going to make it happen this coming weekend. So I would like to introduce our sponsor this afternoon. Oh, this is going to be a very, very interesting one. And I don't want to give anything away right now, but you know what? Let me just get to it nonetheless. So our sponsor is called Men With Soul. So Men With Soul, this group started out in 2019, just before COVID. And they do some genre music, the likes of Sade, Tavares, Freshly Ground. They do love music, and yes, they also do worship. Beautiful. So the person that I'm connected with, his name is Solly Smears. He's also a financial advisor. And the purpose of the band, on what they do, they get people together. It's all about, you know what, just taking some time out, just come and chill with us. And they actually promote the new generation in order to do old school music. So I'm sure some of our listeners out there this afternoon is just enjoying the music that I'm playing for y'all. And yeah, we've got various people that forms part of the group. And Solly itself, wonderful person, and I just want to thank his sister as well, Lillian. They were so kind to actually sponsor this afternoon's show. And what's going to happen is that we will be giving away a ticket to the value of 300 rand. So they've got an upcoming function on the 25th of July, 2026. Of which will be yelled at 17:30 on the 25th. And this ticket gives you an entry to the event for that day. And what makes it so significant, it's a three-course meal that includes where it will be singing and music that will just be playing, a night of timeless love, music, and meaning. And this is out in Albertsdal. So if it is that you would like to get this ticket, guess what? Next week, you'll have to listen again. Because everything that I'm saying right now, it's all in the clues for next week. So it's made up of Solly, Michael, Solly's son. He's on the drums. Then we also have a gentleman on the saxophone and the piano. His daughter as well. That is Megan that sings with him. And then there is Jazik, Siraj's son. They're from Maggie from Paradise. And then, of course, we've got Daryl's daughter that sings with Lucky and who's on the drums as well. So, yeah, if it is that you would like to know more about this upcoming event, because remember, this is only one ticket that they managed to sponsor for the show. You can get in contact with a lady by the name of Lillian. And Lillian will connect you. I will give Lillian's number towards, just towards the end of the show, if it is that you want tickets. So, yeah, it's a three-course meal, beautiful music that is going to take place. So, yeah, I already bought my ticket because I'm supporting people that makes beautiful music. So, yeah, guys, please get ready. So, for those that have missed the upcoming sing-along lyrics, it's Peaches and Herbs, For Your Love, Eddie Holman, Hi There Lonely Girl, The Visitors, Until You Come Along, Benny King and the Drifters, There Goes My Baby, and then The Temptations, I Want a Love I Can See. Yeah, so without any further ado, let's get straight into all to some music that is lined up just for you. Remember, don't touch that dial. This is 97.2, where it all began.

Wow, some beautiful music this afternoon, right here on Kofifi FM 97.2, where it all began. So for those that doesn't know, our very own Joseph Cotty, he was running Comrades last week. So I hope you ladies and gentlemen, listeners out there, have actually sent him some congratulations. So well done, Joseph. We are super proud of you. Shame those people that are just couch potatoes. So you know what? Unlike some of us that started walking, because people like yourself, they motivate us. So once again, remember next week we will be giving this ticket of 300 rand away, and it is by MWS Men with Soul, and it is a ticket to the value of 300 rand. So the telephone number, if you are interested in actually going to the show on the 25th of July 2026, it starts at 5:30 that evening. You can contact Lillian on 081-468-9770. That is 081-468-9770. They only have a few tickets left, so my advice to y'all is please get hold of Lillian. This is to support soulful love songs and evening that comes with a three-course meal, where these guys basically just do a lot of genre music. And if it is that you love those type of things, you can go and listen to Young Voices. And then once again, remember the purpose of this band is to promote, get people together, and to promote the new generation that can just enjoy some good music. So yeah, I also would like to extend a happy birthday to Shantae. That is one of my travel friends, Nancy, it's her daughter. And then also to Mikael, that is Mo's son, that also turned 13. So happy birthday to everybody that had a birthday this month. May God richly bless you, including also my sister Marlene, that also enjoyed her birthday. So yeah, directly after Perfidia, we are going to go into our sing-along lyrics. So if it is that you have missed it, and I know I'm dealing with some mature people here, so don't worry, we've got patience for you guys. Let me just get the listing up for you again. So that will be Peaches and Herbs for Your Love, Eddie Horman, Hi There Lonely Girl, The Visitors, Until You Come Along, and then Benny King and The Drifters, There Goes My Baby, and then of course The Temptations, I Want a Love I Can See. So yeah, please get ready. We are so ready for you, ladies and gentlemen out there. Remember the number that you can send for next week's listener's choice is 079-468-5183. If you played and it is within the time frame of the show that I'm doing, most definitely I can do that for y'all. So yeah, without any further delay, enjoy this show. This is the show where we just do good, classic, vintage music.

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Well, look at the time already. Already 20 past four this afternoon. You are listening to The Silver Streak Show with your host, Lady Astrid Dixon. 97.2, where it all began. So yeah, that was the sing-alongs that we just did now, where you need to get your lyrics right and we just join in the music. It's the only way that you're going to learn how to learn the old school music, if I can put it that way. Well, we've got your listener's choice coming up now. So I'm trying a bit of a spin in. So if it is popular and there's a re-ask for it, we either play it again. But I will only do that towards month end and we will only select two. So yes, so if it is that you hear a repeat of a song, it's because people ask for it. What the people ask for is what we play for them. So remember, next week we will be giving that ticket away to the value of 300 Rand. And it is actually sponsored. My show is sponsored by the very same people today, Men Who Had Sold, MWS. Once again, that telephone number, of which I will give at the end of the show, if it is that you are interested in purchasing a ticket, an additional ticket, please do so without any hesitation. But you know what? Let me just give it now in the event if we run out of time. The number is 081-468-9770. That is Lillian, 081-468-9770. So yeah, without any further delay, the next two songs coming up, it was by popular demand. So here we go. Enjoy.

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Wow. Awesome. Some beautiful music this afternoon. We started off from the 1945s and we just made our way up right up to 1972. And yes, somebody's just texting now to ask who sings my intro song. It's actually by Etta James. So yeah, I'll make sure to play it next week for y'all. So yeah, just a couple of shout outs, and how can I forget the people that are streaming from abroad, the people that are streaming online, our people from the Eastern Cape, right up to the United States of America, Dallas, Ariel Shelton. You guys, thanks for supporting, thanks for listening in. Shelton actually won one of the prizes a couple of weeks ago, but of course we had to give it off. They're sitting overseas. I mean, how can they possibly enjoy the benefit of us here, of what we have back in South Africa? And also a special shout out to a colleague of mine, Violet Lowe. Thanks for listening, Violet. Kudos to you and to anybody else that is listening. So yeah, Violet is one of my colleagues. Thank you, Violet, and to everybody else. If it is, you don't text me, you don't say anything, I can't give you a special shout out. So once again, we are sitting now on 429. We are going to do the listener's choice. I had a lot of listener's choice. So yeah, the next segment coming up, it's all about what the listener wants to hear. Remember, I do a prep a week. Whatever you give today, I will do it the following week if I have it. And then, of course, I will play it. But yeah, enough about me. The number is 079-468-5183. And let's get straight into it. Our next lineup is Al Green.

Awesome music this afternoon on Kofifi 97.2, where it all began. So for those that are chatting with me via WhatsApp on 079-468-5183, you guys are actually giving me a good laugh. So thank you so much for being supportive to this radio. And yeah, I'm quickly going to play Sincerely Finish for you, and then I'll get back to...

0: again. Good afternoon for those that have just joined us now. You're listening to the Silver Streak Show with Esther Dixon. So people are asking me why Silver Streaks. Silver Streaks were born last year when we started focusing or moving our focus to some of our forgotten generation people. So over and above the beautiful music that we play on Saturdays, we also do video recording with our elderly folks, my 65s and over. If it is that you know of anybody that that can come onto my show, please get in contact with me. And you're more than welcome to actually use the WhatsApp number, which is 079-468-5183. Once again, just advise them that you have somebody that can come up to the Silver Streak show, and then we either come out to them and we interview them. It's their stories that we listen to. So we don't want to forget about the generation. We are very grateful and graceful for people that over the age of 65 that's still alive. So if it is that you have that aunt or auntie or uncle that always has a story, please get in contact with me so that we can get hold of them. So yeah, no, I'm not old. The person asked me how old I am. I think I've got an old soul, but I'm actually quite young. Thank you very much for inquiring about my age. So Mercy, I'm not that old. It's just that I love old school music, so I'm just making it known out there. So yeah, for everybody that knows me, we are so close to signing off, and I don't want to steal this time talking so much. Just lastly, once again, today's show is sponsored by Men With Soul. And please remember to get hold of Lillian if it is that you are interested on going to the event that is scheduled to take place on the 25th of July 2026. And yes, apologies, I didn't say it's going to be in Albertsdal at number 229 Henny Albert Street in Albertsdal. And remember, it's a 3-course meal, no alcohol allowed, and no children under the age of 16. Dress code, denim, and blazer. So yeah, let's get back into the music. This song, the next song, came out in 1977, when some of us weren't even born. Enjoy.
1: Hello? This is Jay. Yeah, Jay, baby. Wait a minute, wait, please. Don't hang up on me. See, I know you've been going through some changes, but I've been going through some changes myself. I've been walking the floor.

Well, that brings me almost to the end of my show. Thanks for listening in this time of the hour. Don't touch that dial, because none other than our Mr. Owen Joseph Cotty is following right behind me. Thank you once again. Same time, same place next week from 3 to 5. And yeah, we will be playing out with two more songs. Enjoy the rest of the afternoon. God bless.

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'Cause when it's real, it don't need to hurry. That's love.

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0: Hey, Frank, did you hear about John?
1: What about John?
0: Man? John got promoted, man.
1: Oh, personnel department.
0: Wow, Danny, that's great, man. He's a great guy.
1: I'm happy for him, too, man.
0: Right on.
1: Okay, I'm gonna see you in the morning, Frank.
0: All right, in the morning.
1: See you in the morning.
0: Look like it's about to stop the rain, Danny.
2: The show is. 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I hope my baby didn't record him. 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

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Oh, it's that bad, huh? Is that your man sitting over there? I noticed him glancing over this way every now and then. Say, the pretty lady's with. Isn't that your friend Bobby? You said she's not your friend. Why? 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So listen, do this for me.

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And we feel so good about it. So stay tuned and enjoy Die Stasie van die Nasie met die groot sensation.

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And we feel so good about it. So stay tuned and enjoy die Stasi van die Nasie met die groot sensasie.

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Remember how I used to do that? I must have been crazy then. 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

0: 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I'm Bowlegged Lou from Full Force, and my zodiac sign
1: wait,
0: is...
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0: Wait a minute, who the hell are you?
1: My sign is Leo, and I'm Vivica A. Fox.
0: Listen, I don't care if you Red Fox. The bottom line
1: is... No, the bottom line is this. Right now, it's all about us. It's a woman's world up in here. Ladies.
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ones, haven't they? 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

0: 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Say what? 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You want to do what? Leave. 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
1: Oh, women, skin, women.
0: You see that you go going through the same old changes all over again, talking about you want to leave. Now, exactly what brought this about this time? I mean, I'm strong. You know what I'm saying? But there's only so much a man can take. I mean, here you go telling me again that we through. And wow, baby, I mean, what can I say? Except for the fact that I'm a man and you're a woman. And together, we're supposed to build and make things happen in our lives. But I mean, how can we get it together when you're steadily trying to tear it apart and trying to accuse me of this and that, baby? I mean, oh, hey, wow, listen, you know, I mean, it's only so, wow, I mean, what can I say? You know, every time you start tripping like that, I just say to myself, I say, wow, man, and she go in that same old trip again, you know? It seems like we just can't get it together. I really don't know what to say, baby, except for the fact that we just

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